Jackson Brown. K-Hit 107.5, Tucson's Classic Hits, 5 at 5, Friday afternoon. Today we're doing Yacht Rock. Maybe, of course, well, I'm sure you've heard the phrase, right? But we dug into it with AI, and AI said, while the music was made between 1974 and 1986, the term Yacht Rock was actually coined much later. A tongue-in-cheek comedy web series called Yacht Rock. Ultra-smooth, snobby, and sophisticated music they imagined affluent yuppies listening to while drinking wine on a Southern California sailboat. It's so right on, man. AI scares me, but that's so right on. ARS, K-Hit.

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0: Kaya, James Taylor. All right. Kaya 107.5, Tucson's Classic Hits. That's your 5 at 5 for today. Yacht Rock. Great stuff, man. Leo Cajun. Hey, we got a sweet deal coming up next Friday morning, 8:30 a.m. It's Reforma Modern Mexican. Everybody loves Reforma, man, because it's an awesome place. So next Friday, week from today, 8:30 in the morning, sweet deal. $50 gift card, just $25. 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
18: 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With collisions reported, Flowing Wells near Wetmore on Flowing Wells to the north of Wetmore, Palo Verde near Drexel, Palo Verde to the south of Drexel, and also River Road and Craycroft, some slowing there, mostly eastbound on River Road at Craycroft. And Sunday night, there's going to be some road work Sunday into Monday, starting 7 p.m. Sunday night for westbound Speedway Boulevard near Main Avenue. And I'm Cricket with your K-Hit 107.5 traffic.
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2: 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An apartment fire reported Camino de la Tierra near Valencia, north of Valencia. On Camino de la Tierra, an apartment fire reported. You might see fire crews on scene. Collisions, Broadway and Sarnoff. Sarnoff and Broadway Boulevard. Palo Verde, south of Drexel. Also, earlier crash that occurred in the foothills at River and Craycroft. Slowing at the intersection, mostly eastbound River at Craycroft. And I'm Cricket with your K-Hit 107.5 traffic.
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0: K-Hit 107.5, Friday afternoon, long block coming up. All right, get this weekend started, man. Bourbon and Beyond, the big festival. Sure you've heard about it by now. It's like 150 bands. It's like a week long. It's crazy. World's largest bourbon, food, and music festival on the planet. 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
10: From the Cruz and Associates Personal Injury Attorneys Traffic Center, this is KHIT 107.5 Traffic. With collisions reported Broadway near Sarnoff, reported Broadway Boulevard near Sarnoff for a collision. Also a wreck that occurred Drexel near Cardinal on Drexel to the east of Cardinal. Earlier collision for River and Craycroft. Westbound Speedway Boulevard near Main Avenue. Roadwork Sunday night starting at about 7 p.m. through Monday morning around 6. And I'm Cricket with your KHIT 107.5 traffic.
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Getting into that weekend groove with Madonna. Yeah. It's after six, right? So let's just declare it, man. The weekend is here. Let's do it.

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0: taking my time, easing on through it. It's what it's all about on a Friday evening. Leo Kedger, glad to have you along. Thanks very much for listening. We appreciate it. Be here Monday morning, bright and early. 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

0: Hey, Dave here with the K Morning Show, and on Monday, lots of winning choices. 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
2: 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I love this station, man. We're K.

0: K-Hit 107.5, Tucson's Classic Hits. Leo Kedge here. I'm spent, man. It's been a long week. I don't know about you, but yeah. I'll be here tomorrow about noonish or whatever. So, cool. Dig that. Enjoy the weekend. Enjoy the next long block, which is coming your way in just a second. And
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1: 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Thank you. 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

0: 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It said, please don't embarrass me on the radio. Too late. The K-Hit $1,000 Minute is coming at 7:40. 10 trivia questions, 60 seconds, $1,000. 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

0: 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Enjoy your weekend, and don't forget Monday at 7:40. 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

0: Hey, Dave here with the KM Morning Show, and on Monday, lots of winning choices. I've got your tickets to go see Three Dog Night.
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0: Hey, it's Dave here with the KF Morning Show. 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You'll definitely want to be here for your chance to win.
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0: KU 107.5, Tucson's Classic Hits with Leonard Skinner. Good morning, it's Dave hanging with you on this last weekend of May. Looks like temperatures are going to be in the lower 90s with sunshine for this afternoon. We'll make it the upper 90s on Sunday. And heading into the month of June, here they come. Triple-digit temperatures should top out at about 102 for most of next week.
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0: 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And who knows, maybe in September you could find yourself in Kentucky as part of the Bourbon and Beyond Festival. 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

0: K107.5, Tucson's Classic Hits, Goo Goo Dolls. Hi, it's Dave here with you on this final weekend of May. Looking at highs in the low 90s with sunshine this afternoon. By the time we get to Monday, though, we could see triple-digit temperatures, looking at 102 for most of next week for the high and the start of June. 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

0: 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It's coming up on Friday. 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

0: REM on KU107.5, Tucson's Classic Hits on this last week in the May. Hi, it's Dave, hanging with you. And, well, June kicks off on Monday, and it's going to start off with some triple-digit temperatures, just a few more weeks away till summer officially arrives. Coming up next week, we'll play along with a $1,000 minute. Be here at 7:40. Got 10 questions good to go. Need to answer them all, of course, correctly within 60 seconds if you do. Got $1,000. We'll see how you do next week. Monday at 7:40 will be your next chance. Plus, we also got your Bob Dylan tickets. Roxette's going to be on their 40th anniversary tour. I'll hook you up with that. Plus, also, Three Dog Night's going to be in town. So we got a lot going on for Monday morning. We'll be here giving you a chance to win that with KU107.5.
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0: Hey, Dave here with the K Morning Show, and on Monday, lots of winning choices. I've got your tickets to go see Three Dog Night.
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0: Tucson's Classic Hits, K107.5, where we got some of the best flyaways to go see some great entertainment and shows. And you get to pick the city in many cases when we do those. This time around, it's off to Kentucky in Louisville in September. You could be there for the world's largest bourbon, food, and music festival, with now over 200,000 people that attend this event, featuring many artists, some of them that you know as well, Joan Jett and the Black Hearts, and Cheap Trick, Dave Matthews Band, Hootie and the Blowfish, Counting Crows, Four Non Blondes, and many, many more. As part of the grand prize, this includes 2 4-day Mint VIP passes. There'll be a 5-night hotel stay for you in Louisville, $1,500 travel stipend. All you have to do is listen for the keywords. We have this for you weekdays in the hours of 6 a.m., 9 a.m., 12 noon, and 3 p.m. for your chance to text in for a chance to be there in Kentucky in September.
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2: A Better Life with Dr. Sanjay Gupta.
8: 20 years ago, the average attention span was about 2.5 minutes. Today, it's just 47 seconds. Pretty disconcerting. That's according to new research out of UC Irvine. But really, this isn't our fault, at least not entirely. We can blame technology and the world around us. Attention, it turns out, is not an unlimited resource. You only have so much of it to give. Start paying more attention to what times of the day you seem to be at your mental peak. Try to knock out the more complicated stuff during that time. It's also important to take breaks every so often so you can more easily lock in when you're trying to concentrate. One expert said, even trying to visualize where you want to end your day with everything all wrapped up or with tons left to do, that can act as a real motivator. I'm Dr. Sanjay Gupta, helping you live a better life.

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0: Tucson's Classic Hits, KO107.5 for your weekend. And next Friday, it's another money-saving sweet deal. It's almost soccer time. We have that big match coming up on Thursday, June 11th. 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
14: 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It's one of the most important things you can do for them as a parent, and yet it's often overlooked. Not only does sleep in the early years set the stage for mental and physical health, it also creates the foundation for how one sleeps later in life. That's according to the National Sleep Foundation. Now, that organization recommends 14 to 17 hours a night for newborns, 12 to 15 for infants, 11 to 14 for toddlers, 10 to 13 for preschoolers, and 9 to 11 for school-aged children. When it's age appropriate, start by talking to your kids about why sleep is important. It helps their body grow, helps their brains learn, helps their mood stay steady. Don't underestimate the importance of a routine. You can even narrate what you're doing step by step to help them along the way. I'm Dr. Sanjay Gupta, helping you live a better life.
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0: Bon Jovi will be out on their Forever Tour this summer. It's KU107.5 Tucson's Classic Hits. Dave, hanging with you here on this last weekend of May. Looks like 92 or so should be your high for this afternoon. Upper 90s on Sunday, and then we head into the month of June with some triple-digit temperatures to start things off. About 102 should be your high for most of next week.
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0: Tucson's Classic Hits, K107.5. That next winning word is coming up after 6 a.m. on Monday. We'll have four of those, of course, for you each weekday, Monday through Friday, for a chance to be a part of the Bourbon and Beyond Fest, that world's largest bourbon, food, and music festival. It's happening in September in Louisville, Kentucky, with many artists that you know. You got Joan Jett and the Blackhearts. You've got Hootie and the Blowfish, Dave Matthews Band, Four Non Blondes, Cheap Trick, Counting Crows, and many, many more will be a part of this festival. 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
14: A better life with Dr. Sanjay Gupta.
15: We've talked a lot about measles over the past year, but mumps has largely flown under the radar, even though it's been making a bit of a comeback as well. That's because fewer people are getting the MMR vaccine, which stands for measles, mumps, and rubella. The vaccine's been around for decades. It is effective. It is safe. What makes mumps outbreaks difficult to contain is that symptoms usually don't appear for 2 to 3 weeks after someone's been exposed. And that can make it hard to pin down where that exposure took place. And someone who is infected can transmit the virus to someone else before they are symptomatic. If you get sick, which could manifest like a run-of-the-mill respiratory virus or the telltale swelling of your cheeks and jaw, all you can really do at that point is to treat the symptoms and also isolate yourself so you don't infect anyone else. I'm Dr. Sanjay Gupta, helping you live a better life.
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how far off I sat and wondered. Started humming a song from 1962. Ain't it funny how the night moves when you just don't seem to have as much to lose. Strange how the night moves.

0: Hey, Dave here with the K Morning Show, and on Monday, lots of winning choices. I've got your tickets to go see Three Dog Night.
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2: Yeah, that's so great. I love Roxette.
0: And, of course, the legendary Bob Dylan's going to be in town.
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13: 20 years ago, the average attention span was about 2.5 minutes. Today, it's just 47 seconds. Pretty disconcerting. That's according to new research out of UC Irvine. But really, this isn't our fault, at least not entirely. We can blame technology and the world around us. Attention, it turns out, is not an unlimited resource. You only have so much of it to give. Start paying more attention to what times of the day you seem to be at your mental peak. Try to knock out the more complicated stuff during that time. It's also important to take breaks every so often so you can more easily lock in when you're trying to concentrate. One expert said, even trying to visualize where you want to end your day with everything all wrapped up or with tons left to do, that can act as a real motivator. I'm Dr. Sanjay Gupta, helping you live a better life.
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0: Cause I gotta have faith. 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I gotta have faith, faith, faith.
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Leo Cage and Haim. Hey, we got a sweet deal on Friday. Reforma Modern Mexican. Everybody loves Reforma, man.

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15: Have you ever noticed that you mostly breathe through one nostril at a time? Even when you're not sick, even when your allergies aren't bothering you. The body actually switches the dominant nostril as frequently as every 2 hours while we're awake. That's according to Adam Taylor, an anatomy professor at Lancaster University in the UK. This alternating cycle is automatic. It's regulated subconsciously by the hypothalamus in the brain, he said. Your body does this to give each nostril a chance to rest and repair so they don't get too dried out, which could make it easier for pathogens and inflammation to cause damage. Now, Taylor also said studies suggest the left nostril may be more dominant, and when the right nostril is dominant, the body is in a more alert or even stressed state. Who knew? Pretty fascinating stuff. I'm Dr. Sanjay Gupta, helping you live a better life.
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0: Hey, Dave here with the K Morning Show, and on Monday, lots of winning choices. 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
2: Yeah, that's so great. 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

0: Tucson's Classic Hits, K-Hit 107.5 on this fine, fine Saturday. Another giant set coming up. Long block is what we like to call them. A long block of Tucson's classic favorites, if you will. Favorite classic hits. Is that what it is? Yeah. I know. What? $1,000 minute weekday morning, 7:40 a.m. If you're good at trivia, you could win $1,000. 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
9: Have you ever noticed that you mostly breathe through one nostril at a time? Even when you're not sick, even when your allergies aren't bothering you. The body actually switches the dominant nostril as frequently as every 2 hours while we're awake. That's according to Adam Taylor, an anatomy professor at Lancaster University in the UK. This alternating cycle is automatic. It's regulated subconsciously by the hypothalamus in the brain, he said. Your body does this to give each nostril a chance to rest and repair so they don't get too dried out, which could make it easier for pathogens and inflammation to cause damage. Now, Taylor also said studies suggest the left nostril may be more dominant, and when the right nostril is dominant, the body is in a more alert or even stressed state. Who knew? Pretty fascinating stuff. I'm Dr. Sanjay Gupta, helping you live a better life.
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0: K-Hit 107.5, Jimmy Eat World, the middle, name of the tune, of course. You probably see that on your car radio, though, with the little thing on your screen, right? Hart back there as well. It's Leo. Glad to have you along. Bourbon and Beyond, the world's largest bourbon food and music festival. It's taking place in September in Louisville, Kentucky. Joan Jett, Four Non-Blondes. Who knew that they were touring? Four Non-Blondes. Yes. Cheap Trick, County Crows, Dave Matthews Band, so many more. 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
17: 20 years ago, the average attention span was about 2.5 minutes. Today, it's just 47 seconds. Pretty disconcerting. That's according to new research out of UC Irvine. But really, this isn't our fault, at least not entirely. We can blame technology and the world around us. Attention, it turns out, is not an unlimited resource. You only have so much of it to give. Start paying more attention to what times of the day you seem to be at your mental peak. Try to knock out the more complicated stuff during that time. It's also important to take breaks every so often so you can more easily lock in when you're trying to concentrate. One expert said, even trying to visualize where you want to end your day with everything all wrapped up or with tons left to do, that can act as a real motivator. I'm Dr. Sanjay Gupta, helping you live a better life.
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